Southern New England's country, Cat Country 98.1. It's Johnny. Got Stella Lefty just around the corner, and I would say a pretty good chance that you'll have your shot at tickets to go see her coming up before 9 o'clock.

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Blake Shelton, let him in anyway, on Cat Country 98.1. Stella Lefty at MGM Music Hall in January. 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

Bailey Zimmerman and Chevy Silverado on Cat Country 98.1. It's Johnny getting out. We're halfway through the week here. When we talk next, we'll be one step closer. It's Justin Moore along with Priscilla Block on Cat Country 98.1. 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
0: 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They're gonna lay back down too late. You'll find sleep between the worry. If the

0: Some of fall's biggest hits happen under the Friday night lights. 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
1: He's a ranch hand in a pinch, man. 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Cause she's a gold digger with a quick trigger. A cast iron skillet swinging lid flipper. Now he's a double wide on the county line.

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1: Right now. Good morning, everyone. It is 5:58. Hey, Brent.
2: Hello.
1: We've got your tickets to URI, some football action, and we learned a lot about the Rams the other day.
2: Thanks to Fact or Fiction, yes.
1: Yes, absolutely. They're taking on Albany. This is happening on October 24th on Saturday. GoRoadie.com for tickets and info, but yeah, that should be a great game. It's a lot of fun, and to check out the new stadium, too.
2: I'm sure it is.
1: How do you like that?
2: I like that.
1: But first, we're going to see what's going on in Nashville.
0: Bringing you the latest news in the world of country music. It's the Nashville Update.
2: First, he announces the new music, and then he tells us, hey, there's some light reading to go along with the set.
1: Oh, I like this.
2: Brian getting into the book business, ready to tell his story in his own words. The star announced he's releasing his first in-depth memoir, Young Manhood and Other Donatable Organs. Same title as the new record.
1: I was going to say, that sounds familiar.
2: Yeah, the EP comes out on Wednesday, and there was, yesterday, and there's a book to go along with it. He says the book will give fans a closer look at the experiences that have shaped his life from his childhood to his rise as a stadium-filling artist. Basically covering the past 10 years or so, beginning with his early life and time in the Navy before following its transition into a touring artist whose shows, of course, fill stadiums for several consecutive nights, just like he did at Gillette Stadium a couple weeks ago. He'll also reflect on the challenges he has faced, the missteps and milestones that have shaped him, and what he has taken away from those experiences. And I just want to know how many times Chicken Fry gets mentioned in this.
1: Oh.
2: Remember her?
1: Yes.
2: Yeah.
1: I remember her.
2: Maybe he's got something to say in this book. I don't know.
1: Yeah. Or didn't he have a feud with one of the other country artists?
2: He's done that too. Yeah. Was it Gavin Adcock maybe, or somebody else?
1: Yeah. There was a little back and forth and stuff. So maybe he said. Yeah. Oh, interesting. Mm-hmm. Okay. I know a lot of fans, they love him so much. Well, they're going to be right on it with this book.
2: If they do, they can purchase a special bundle that features the book, hardcover, and a 12-inch numbered vinyl edition of the EP. The initial vinyl pressing, limited to 5,000 copies, each record individually numbered. I feel bad for the guy with the pen when they announce that something's individually numbered. That's a lot of work. The announcement arrives as Zach prepares for another major run of stadium shows. He also announced his tour coming up next year, which will take him across North America and Australia. 23 shows at 19 stadiums.
1: Wow. He's commanding.
2: He's doing quite a bit.
1: He's doing a lot.
2: And more reading than I do.
1: I was going to say, and we're going to get some, maybe he'll spill the tea on himself, much like Michael Douglas just recently did.
2: Oh, that's true. I don't know which book to read first.
1: I know, exactly. And Fancy Like a Big Actor, fans of Walker Hayes have known for a long time that he can do almost anything, and now he's got a belief that he can be a movie star and get a movie role, so he has done that.
2: Did you say for fans of Walker Hayes?
1: Yes.
2: Oh, but I usually think a fan of Walker Hayes. How many does he have?
1: Oh, my goodness. On November 18th, he's going to appear in a Netflix holiday film, Guarding Stars, and I love this, too, because Andy McDowell, I'm a big fan of her. She's in it as well, so that's going to be awesome.
2: That'll draw some eyeballs.
1: And also, Travis Tritt, On the Mend. Yeah, he was really, really sick, a month-long battle with pneumonia. And so, this has been ongoing. And so now he had to cancel a lot of shows, and now he's very excited to be back to the stage for three performances this weekend. So
2: now
1: good for him.
2: He says it's a great day to be alive.
1: Yeah. This is like, oh my gosh, John Party very sick. There's been multiple people who have had to cancel and stuff. This is kind of the time, too.
2: Right.
1: Pneumonia and all
2: Travis
1: that.
2: Was in Trouble. I'm just checking Travis Tritt songs into the conversation.
1: Yeah, exactly. Good job.
2: Thank you.
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2: Good thing we ended that segment, though. It's the only two songs I knew by Travis Tritt. 95 northbound coming into Providence. We've got a nice ride going. 195 westbound, no trouble getting over the Washington Bridge. We're good on 95 southbound coming into the capital city as well. No problems on 146 or the 610. 295 looking good. Up by 295 in North Attleboro on 95 northbound. Minor slowdowns there. And then on 495 southbound, we've got a crash blocking the two right lanes with a car off the road over by Route 1. So watch out for that. Additional problems on 24 northbound over by 495.

0: Loving the vibe on that song. Luke Combs, Rethink Some Things here at Southern New England's Country. It's Courtney and Brendan in the morning. It is 6:09 on your Thursday. We were talking yesterday about potlucks.
1: Yep.
0: And maybe going to people's houses and enjoying a meal and, you know, bringing a little something and seeing what other people are bringing.
1: Mm-hmm.
0: Well, there's something else we do when we go to people's houses, not only look and see what delicious things are going to be at the potluck. We're just looking at their house.
1: Are we that judgmental about things?
0: Well, maybe we're not judging. We're just noticing. You know, you're observant, right?
1: I'm totally judgmental. When I'm going over somebody's house, yes.
0: I was trying to give you the benefit of the doubt here.
1: It's impossible.
0: Because you are observant. So you notice things. You walk into a space. And just curious to see, what is that first thing you notice when you go into someone's house?
1: Mm-hmm. Yeah, I'm looking around to see, like, when's the last time they updated things?
0: Oh, okay.
1: Yeah.
0: To see if they're in this century.
1: Or in the last one, yeah.
0: Yeah, exactly.
1: Sometimes you walk into a place and it's like, ooh, 1992 is right here.
0: Oh, yeah. Yeah, exactly. Like, oh, they got that rocking. Yeah.
1: They do.
0: Or even sometimes the 70s. Now, some, you know, just to defend, some people, they bring some things back from other times, but it's updated.
1: Sure.
0: You know, say like now, like wallpaper is all the rage.
1: Is it really?
0: Yeah.
1: It's coming back?
0: It is.
1: Stop it.
0: But it's not the kind of wallpaper we had to deal with the paste and all that. It's like temporary wallpaper. It just, you can just roll it and stick it somewhere and then take it down if you want.
1: Really?
0: Yeah.
1: Okay.
0: Well, it's everywhere.
1: It's everywhere but in my house.
0: Yeah.
1: You won't find it there.
0: I don't know. Yeah. I do you go to people's houses and see wallpaper?
1: People
0: at all?
1: Generally don't invite me over because they know that I've got that judgmental eye.
0: Yeah, they're going to be
1: like an art critic.
0: Oh, you're definitely never coming to my house. We established that a long time ago.
1: But they've done in here. Nothing.
0: Yeah, nothing.
1: Nothing
0: yeah,
1: at all.
0: I would be like, oh, here we go. Bren's going to say this about that. And this isn't, oh, forget it. I'm not bringing them to my house. You're not coming.
1: Really?
0: You judge my house and you've never even been there. You call it the little fishing shack.
1: If I show up, you're going to make me wait outside?
0: Oh, you're not even getting around the perimeter.
1: Oh, wow.
0: As soon as I see you driving down the street, I'm going to be like...
1: That's right. Fill the imaginary moat so he can't get in.
0: Or I'm going to borrow somebody else's house down the street. My friend Karen has a beautiful house. I'm just going to pretend that's mine after you come in it.
1: Right.
0: Look, here it is.
1: Yeah, we're at 35 on that street. And then you watch me drive by. I'm like, ooh, the coast is clear.
0: So, but yeah, that's kind of funny. So you do admit you're observant. And
1: I can't
0: you
1: help it.
0: Judge a little bit.
1: I can't help it. Yeah, yeah.
0: Okay.
1: I'll look around at the furnishings, you know, the wall coverings, the carpeting.
0: The wall coverings.
1: Yeah.
0: Oh, okay.
1: Well, you mentioned wallpaper. Otherwise, it would have just been the paint.
0: Okay.
1: Yeah.
0: You're looking at the paint colors.
1: See yeah, of course.
0: If they're trending. Mm-hmm. So I assume then your house is pretty much very modern.
1: You know, it's somewhere in between because like the mid-century modern thing came back around like 5-6 years ago.
0: Oh, okay, yeah.
1: You know,
0: I don't know. I don't follow trends.
1: Okay,
0: but
1: so, I mean, that's kind of the look I'm going for,
0: okay.
1: Like in my living room.
0: Yeah.
1: I think it's modern enough.
0: Yeah.
1: I mean, there are some features of the house that would take a whole bunch more work to fix up and modernize. Like we still have like the dark wood trim. Like
0: oh,
1: on everything.
0: Yeah.
1: You know.
0: Oh, so if somebody comes in, do you think they'd be like,
1: Well, a lot of people have done like white trim. Some of the new houses, like the window casings are all black now instead of the wood.
0: Oh, okay.
1: Yeah.
0: And you're going to update your kitchen maybe a little too.
1: I'm
0: showing me
1: hoping,
0: some cabinets.
1: Seeing as I got the estimate a year ago, I should probably follow up on that. It'd be like,
0: it's all right. It takes time sometimes.
1: I had trouble visualizing it. You know, it's like I know what we want to do in the kitchen and the layout of the kitchen, we can't really change. It's not a giant space.
0: Mm.
1: There's not a ton of room for like an island. Or anything like that. It's basically countertops and cabinets. And like nothing's moving when we redo the kitchen. The fridge will be in the same place. Sink staying right where it is.
0: Right.
1: But I had trouble with like the colors and textures part of it. So thanks to AI, I uploaded a picture of my kitchen the way it looks now.
0: Yep.
1: And then told it, you know, let's get rid of these soffits and I want to make the cabinets like a mid-blue color.
0: Yeah.
1: And so it spit out some great-looking photos of what my kitchen could look like. So now that I have this in mind, I can at least take that to the kitchen guy and say, you know, here's what I want it to look like. Let's make sure this estimate is in line with that.
0: Right.
1: And what's it going to take? And they'll either laugh me right out of the place and say, go tell AI to do the job.
0: Oh, no.
1: Or they'll give me what is probably a fair price to get it done.
0: So
1: I don't know.
0: You're thinking they might judge you for the AI layout.
1: Oh, they totally will. I'm probably not the first person, though, who's brought them a picture
0: I'm
1: like
0: sure
1: that.
0: They're used to it,
1: yeah.
0: And they probably have that to help their mock-ups, too. So you
1: possibly,
0: never know.
1: Possibly.
0: Yeah. So 401-224-1285. Just wondering, what is the first thing you notice when entering someone's house? Some of the online suggestions, people said the smell. That can be, you know, using the plugins because I'm always like, oh, when people come over, you want it to smell fresh and clean.
1: It smell like ocean breeze.
0: You know, exactly. Or fresh linen.
1: That's a good one.
0: That's a good one, too. Yeah. Maybe some people look and say, ooh, do they enforce the shoes off rule? Sometimes that's what I do. I'm looking around. Are there shoes in a certain pile? Do they, or maybe they have those little booties for people to wear? Some places
1: terrible.
0: Have those too.
1: Those aren't your real friends.
0: Is it clutter? If it's clean, how cozy it feels? Give us a call and let us know. What is the first thing you notice when entering someone's house? 401-224-1285.
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1: Got a crash on 495 southbound, blocking the two right lanes. This is over by Route 1. We've got a car off the road. This is in the Rentham and Plainville area, so watch out for that. 95 northbound coming into Providence right now. We're good up through Warwick and Cranston. Still moving at the speed limit past Thurber's Avenue. Up to 195. 195 on the westbound side. Good getting over the Washington Bridge. No troubles eastbound either. Things are looking good all along the south coast. The 610 inbound doing just fine. No trouble on 146. Route 37 is looking good. And your ride down to South County on Route 4, also a good one. 295, both directions are okay. 95 northbound, up by 295 in North Attleboro. We've got some minor slowdowns there on your way up to the 495 interchange. Over on Route 24, we've got some pockets starting at Padelford Street in Berkeley, heading up to a crash on 140 northbound over by Route 24. This is a new one, and it's backing up on 140 northbound just before Stephen Street. You're going to see some brake lights. After that, on 24 northbound, it's about a 45-mile-an-hour ride the entire way up to 93. A little bit heavier up by Harrison Boulevard. You slow down to about 30. 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
0: We've got sunshine for today. Going to be breezy with a high of 62, low 45 for tonight. And tomorrow, some rain coming in. Fog, clouds, and breezy, too, with a high of 68. Right now, we have 52 in Attleboro, 53 in North Kingstown, 53 in Providence, here at Southern New England's Country. Cat

0: Ella Langley, loving life again. And why not? She's on top of the world. She's loving life.
1: She had no reason to stop loving life.
0: Exactly.
1: Now she can love life again.
0: Exactly. It is 6:28. Courtney and Brendan in the morning. And thank you so much for joining us. It looks like the sun's not going to come up till like 7 now.
1: Oh, really?
0: That's what they're saying.
1: So we're stuck in the dark for the entire first hour of the show?
0: You remember when we'd like get here and the sun would be up and
1: you'd have your pictures saved even before I walked in the door.
0: Like over here, I'd be like, oh, yeah, like I got the sunrise coming up. And this was like early, you know, 5 in the morning.
1: Now you have time to set your phone up in just the right spot
0: and just
1: to get
0: wait
1: the shot later
0: wait
1: on.
0: Yeah. Exactly. Oh, my goodness. So we're asking you today, what is the first thing you notice when entering someone's house? We were talking about potlucks yesterday, and if you go over somebody's house for a little potluck or a little party.
1: Yesterday? No, it was Tuesday.
0: Was it?
1: It was potluck, yeah.
0: Oh, I thought we talked about potluck yesterday.
1: Yesterday was holiday sweaters and something else.
0: Yeah. No. Oh, okay. Maybe it was two days ago.
1: Flying by.
0: It's so fast.
1: It is.
0: But yeah, when we were talking about that, you go into people's houses, it's like, what is it that first hits you? You know, some people are saying the smell. I totally get that because you're
1: smell
0: just like,
1: of whatever's in their crock pot. Yeah.
0: Maybe they cook a lot, you know, and you don't get that smell in my house.
1: And maybe they don't, and it's evident when you walk
0: into
1: the house.
0: Ooh, clean linen. That's what I smell. We're doing laundry, you know. But some people do notice the feel of the house. Like, is it warm and welcoming? The decorations, the colors. Mm-hmm. I remember Mike's sister came over and she walked in the house and she went, wow, it's really colorful in here. And I started laughing.
1: What was she trying to say exactly?
0: That it was really colorful in there because I had red in the kitchen and then blue in the dining room, but it's an open, you know, it's an open area.
1: So
0: open
1: we got
0: concept.
1: The primary colors. This
0: so
1: is good.
0: Yeah. And then now we toned it down a little bit, but still the living room had like a sage green, you know?
1: Okay.
0: So now it's a kind of like a tan color, but yeah, there are a lot of colors in my house. I do love colors.
1: It sounds very modern.
0: So it was, I don't know what it was, but it was colorful.
1: Okay.
0: But I just thought it was funny. Wow, it's so colorful in here. I was like,
1: tell us how you really feel.
0: It's just funny. And then there, I've had a lot of people tell me though, when they come in, I love it. It's so cozy. Like, and that's what I really am going for.
1: Okay.
0: Like a warm, welcoming, like, don't worry about it. You can throw that over here. I'm not so particular about, you know what I mean? Just be comfortable.
1: And that's not code word for it's so small. Like when
0: it
1: they
0: could
1: say it's
0: be,
1: cozy.
0: But they just, I love how I have had that multiple times. People are like, and not anything solicited, and I'm not asking them about how they feel about my house. They're just like, wow, it's really cozy. I love this. This is so like comfortable and cozy and just like welcoming.
1: Yeah.
0: And to me, that's the perfect thing. Would I like to have a bigger house someday or, you know, a little bit more fancy or whatever? That'd be great. Mm-hmm. And I walk into other people's houses and I'm like, oh, they have the island and oh, that's so pretty. And
1: yeah,
0: all
1: I don't
0: this
1: have
0: stuff.
1: The island.
0: But in my house, it's the welcoming feel that I love. It's just that people feel comfortable. They just kick their shoes off. They get right on the couch. Like, people just, they make themselves so comfortable in my house, which I love.
1: That's wonderful.
0: That's the number one thing. But I do notice that in other people's houses. Like, I want to kick my shoes off and relax in somebody else's house, too.
1: See, I don't. I can't relax in other people's houses.
0: Oh, it's hard for you to relax in people's houses.
1: It is.
0: Yeah.
1: Yeah. I'm so judgmental in the worst ways.
0: So
1: and
0: it's
1: I
0: hard.
1: Hate to say it. Like, it's terrible to admit.
0: Well, do you think about that, like, when you go sit on their couch or something?
1: Yes.
0: Like, what? Really?
1: Yes.
0: See, I don't think like that.
1: I'm looking at the couch, seeing where the dips are in the, like, because, you know, there's, like, a favorite spot where somebody always sits. And
0: so you don't want to sit there?
1: It's not molded to my body shape. So when you sit there, you end up, like, sort of half lopsided.
0: Yeah. So
1: you
0: you're
1: need
0: like,
1: some
0: I don't
1: extra
0: sit
1: pillows
0: there.
1: To support yourself from falling into the crevice of
0: oh, my goodness.
1: Of doom.
0: So you do think about that. That's got to be hard, though, because it makes you, it prevents you from really enjoying yourself
1: extremely
0: sometimes.
1: Hard, yeah.
0: Would you rather have an outdoor party when you go to people's houses?
1: No.
0: That doesn't help.
1: That's
0: either?
1: Even worse because then you're sitting on like a folding chair from the 70s, you know, whatever they dug out of the basement for you.
0: Oh boy. Uh-huh. So that's got to be hard for you. It's
1: I
0: hard
1: prefer
0: for you to
1: stay home, I think.
0: That's why and that's why you make your house so relaxing for you guys that, you know, it's comfortable.
1: Sure.
0: Yeah. Yeah. Okay. Well, everybody's different and I guess that's what I probably clock when I walk into somebody's house is if do I feel comfortable? Is it just relaxing type of thing? And also the food smells. You always, you know, that's what, what are they cooking?
1: Mm-hmm. and then I wonder what kind of glass my drink is going to be served in.
0: You do?
1: Yeah. Is it like a red solo cup because it's a party kind of thing? Am I getting the McDonald's glass from 1983 with like the Hamburglar on the side because it's all that's left? You know,
0: yeah.
1: Breaking out the good glasses for the company.
0: You are funny.
1: I am.
0: So you really think about
1: I'm
0: that.
1: I'm terrible.
0: You're
1: I
0: not
1: really
0: terrible.
1: Am. No.
0: It's just your brain works differently. That's all. You just notice all those details. I'm kind of like, just give me a glass. I don't care which one it was.
1: Right? I wish I could be like that. I really do.
0: So 401-224-1285. We want to know, what is the first thing you notice when you enter someone else's house? Is it the cleanliness of it? Maybe if it's cluttered. Maybe you go right for the books. That's another thing I love to do. When I see the books, I'm like, ooh, what are they reading? What do they got going on over here? I like to see that. And the smell, or maybe if they enforce the shoes off rule, that makes me nervous because I'm like, oh, what did I wear for snot?
1: You
0: know, my
1: door.
0: Socks. And yeah, like, sometimes they're really strict.
1: The very moment they open the door, it's like, shoes off.
0: Shoes off.
1: You're not coming in.
0: Exactly. So give us a call, 401-224-1285.
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1: 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Further up on 95 northbound in the Attleboro stretch, just before 295, there's some delays there. Down to about 20 miles an hour, starting just after Route 1. 146 on the southbound side coming into Providence, you're good. 95 southbound, no delays. The 610 inbound, also a fine ride. Same thing on 295, both northbound and southbound. 495 still has a crash blocking the two right lanes. Up by Route 1, something to watch out for there with some delays starting just after, looks like the King Street exit back in Franklin as you head down towards Wrentham and Plainville this morning. Also have a crash being worked on 140 northbound at Route 24, causing delays on 140 starting just before Stephen Street. On 24 northbound, though, it's a fairly good ride, even getting past that scene through the construction zone there, about 50 miles an hour. Your slowdowns happen in West Bridgewater over by Route 106 down to 25 miles an hour from there up to Harrison Boulevard. You're going to need some extra time. Elsewhere, 195 eastbound, we're looking good out to 495 and the Cape. 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

0: Jelly Roll Hands Up, Cat Country 98.1, where we've got your passes for URI taking on Albany on October 24th. A little football action. We're going to give those away a little later on. Right now it is 6:41 on your Thursday.
1: We're getting the answers to some of life's most difficult questions this morning. Asking you, what's the first thing you notice when you enter somebody's house?
0: Uh-huh.
1: Maybe you got invited over. Maybe you're just popping in. But everybody does something.
0: Yeah.
1: There's something you notice every time you step into somebody's house.
0: Yes.
1: For me, I'm checking out everything. I am eyeballs everywhere to see what's going on in the house. And for me, it's the decor.
0: Yep.
1: It doesn't matter whose house it is. Yeah, I got to look around, see the flooring. You know, you can tell if it's old sometimes. You know, if it needs a refresh.
0: Yeah.
1: What's going on?
0: You're clocking it. Hey, maybe they need to redo these floors.
1: That's right. Linoleum is out.
0: Linoleum. Yes, that's
1: wall
0: true.
1: Wall-to-wall carpeting sometimes, depending on the color of it. You know, sometimes you walk in and it's like pink, and it's like, oh, in 1989 was here.
0: When we moved in, there was a purple rug in the living room.
1: Really?
0: I'm embarrassed to say how long that purple rug stayed there, because we just didn't. We were working on so many other things.
1: Uh-huh.
0: And finally, I'm like, this purple rug's got to go. I don't even want to know how long it's been here. It's got to go. Yeah. So I'm sure people judge when they walk in, like, when are they going to get rid of that rug?
1: And then once you finally did, they're like, hey, finally.
0: Thank goodness.
1: Did something here. 401-224-1285 is our number. You can call us. You can text us. Tell us what's the thing you notice when you walk into somebody's house this morning. Grim says what they're wearing is the first thing he notices.
0: The person.
1: Yeah.
0: Oh, okay. That's a good one, Grim.
1: Mm-hmm. Not bad. 101 says it's the cleanliness. That's Stephen from Wareham. Thanks, Stephen. Gary from Wareham says it's family photos. He walks in.
0: That's a good one, too. I do. I notice that's what I do, too.
1: Right away?
0: The high school pictures. You walk around, I start clocking them. I'm like, that's so cool. Yes.
1: Uh-huh.
0: And then I like to giggle because, you know, everybody's got their high school picture that's funny from, like, many years ago. The parents always keep them up.
1: In addition to that, for me, it's like, what's on the walls? Just the regular wall art?
0: Wall art. Yeah.
1: Yeah. Because sometimes it's okay looking.
0: Yeah.
1: And other times it's just so tacky.
0: Yeah.
1: I think to myself, how can they look at that every day and, like, be satisfied with things?
0: Right. That's the one. Like, I have the one with the... I'm a Simpsons character. My sister got it for me.
1: Yeah.
0: My husband's like, yep, we're putting that in the dining room. I'm like, the dining room? And he's like, yeah, it's in the dining room. So sometimes when I'm doing telehealth in my dining room, people are like, is that you as a Simpsons character? And I'm like, yes, it is. Yes, it is. Me at the radio station as a Simpsons character.
1: There's a little bit of a coolness factor to that. There really is.
0: Everybody cracks up when they come in my house. I'm like, it's me. Yep, there I am.
1: But sometimes you go into a house and they get like nondescript pictures of flowers
0: and
1: old gold frames. Like not even the wood ones. It just looks like, you know, it probably came from Ames or something.
0: And they just left whatever the place.
1: And it's like time for you got to be tired of looking at those flowers.
0: Right. That's true. I mean, every so often, some people do that every so often. They change things up.
1: As they should.
0: Yeah.
1: And then Rodney in Seekonk says, for me, it's the smell, cleanliness, and organizational skills, as I am super OCD.
0: The organizational skills. That's true. And I love to look at a bookshelf, too, see what's going on over there.
1: See what they're reading?
0: Yeah, I want to see what they're reading.
1: Or what they used to read.
0: And if or what they never read, just put it up on the shelf.
1: And then you're like, I have that one, too.
0: And they're like, yeah, I never read it. Some people just leave them up for decoration. We did put this up on Facebook at CatCountry981, and Hillary said the smell, and Kathy said whether it's calm or chaotic. I like that. It's the vibe. You know, what's the vibe when you walk into the house? That's why I like my house. It's like, it's comfortable, you know,
1: I think that's a great way to describe my house. Calm chaos.
0: Yeah, calm chaos. Yeah. There you go, both. So 401-224-1285. We have calls to get to. You can be one of them, too. Give us a call and let us know what is the first thing you notice when entering someone's house. Cat Country Mornings.
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1: Decent ride coming into Providence on 95 northbound. No trouble up through Warwick and Cranston. Up past our Cat Country studios to 195. We're looking good. Leaving the city on 95 northbound. That's also improving, especially up by 295 in North Attleboro. We had some delays earlier on this morning. Looks like they are clearing up. 295 is fine in both directions. 95 southbound, no problems coming into Providence. 146 and the 610 are incident-free as well. 195 east and westbound. Washington Bridge is looking fine, even on the south coast. You've got a good speed limit ride. 140 northbound, different story, stalling out at Stevens Street, though, because of a crash on 140 northbound right there at 24 in the construction zone. It's affecting your ride on 140 more than it is on 24, but it's still slow going for a bit in that area. Further up on 24 northbound, you've got slowdown starting just before Route 106 in West Bridgewater, all the way up to Harrison Boulevard through the Brockton stretch. It's about 20, 25 miles an hour there. 495 northbound is good. Southbound still have a crash blocking the two right lanes with a car off the road. Over by Route 1 in the Wrentham and Plainville area, things are gummed up there. Starting just before Route 1, if you're on the southbound side, a little bit of curiosity on the northbound side as well. 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
0: We've got sunshine for today. Going to be breezy with a high of 62, low 45 for tonight. And tomorrow, fog, clouds, breezy, and periods of rain for your Friday with a high of 68. I heard it's going to be chilly over the weekend, too. Ooh, it's going to get cold.
1: So I got my vest.
0: Yes, exactly. Right now, we have 54 in Bristol. We have 53 in Taunton, 53 in Providence here at Southern New England's Country.

0: They say every morning can be a fresh start. Even if it starts with a slice of cold pizza.
1: But we're fresh baked every morning. Courtney and Brendan in the morning. 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

0: Country 98.1. Courtney and Brendan in the morning. It is 6:57 on the dot on your Thursday. And we're talking about that first thing that you notice when entering someone's house. Some of the online examples. Clutter. People like to see if it's clean or how cozy it feels. Bookshelf. Somebody said very questionable if they don't have bookshelves. They don't have books and bookshelves. The feel of the house when you walk in. Is it warm, welcoming? Do they have decorations? Is it neat? Oh, is it cold? That's another thing I'll notice. The temperature, especially in the wintertime.
1: Usually it's too warm because they got so many people in there.
0: That's like true.
1: When I go over to somebody's house,
0: if there's like a
1: there's
0: lot
1: like
0: of people,
1: a gathering going
0: yeah.
1: on.
0: Yeah, but if you're like the only one, or you know, just a couple people walking in somebody's house, and I notice like, ooh, we're gonna turn up the heat a little bit. Mm. Should I keep my sweater on? Like, what? Just noticing. Or some people's houses are really hot.
1: Oh yeah.
0: So it's like you're like, you know, taking off the layers and stuff.
1: Especially the older folks. Sometimes you go in there, they got a sweater on, but they got like heaters going in every single room.
0: Right.
1: It's like 100 degrees in there.
0: So I do notice temperature. I think that's one of the things. I'm not the most observant person. I'll just kind of walk in and just be a part of things. I don't, you know, I'm not kind of looking at everything.
1: Right.
0: But that is one of the things, the temperature. Yeah.
1: Yeah.
0: Yeah. But yeah, people were talking about that with the smell as well. Like if they notice, you know, if it's different smells or if it's cooking or, you know, things like that.
1: What if it's a smell you can't pinpoint and it's really not pleasant?
0: Yeah. Well, if it's not pleasant, I wouldn't ask about it. But if it is pleasant, I'd be like, so, that smells great. Well, what is the combination of things here?
1: Sure.
0: What is that smell? But if it's not great, I guess I'd probably skip
1: you
0: asking.
1: Just live with it. Yeah. Sometimes, I don't know if it's happened to you, you go over to somebody's house.
0: Yeah.
1: There's something. Sometimes it's their cooking.
0: Yeah.
1: And it's not necessarily a terrible smell,
0: mm-hmm.
1: but it's just one that you know it's going to stick with you. And even after you've left their house, like
0: it's
1: on the way home,
0: you
1: can still smell. Yeah.
0: Oh, yeah. It sticks up your nose.
1: You can't get rid of it. Then you get home and you can still smell the smell.
0: Like, this is driving me crazy.
1: Right.
0: Yeah, that's true. If you're just not used to it. Because some people get, you know, they call nose blindness. It's like after a while, the same smells that you smell all the time, you don't smell it. But then when you walk in the house, that's what they say too. When you go on a vacation for like a week or two, when you come back, then you really know what your house smells like because you're not used to it.
1: The first time you walk back in the house,
0: then you're like, oh, this is my house. Or yay, or ooh.
1: Mine is sometimes the ooh. Or it smells like I remember it smelling like when we first moved in.
0: Oh, that's good. That's interesting. Yeah,
1: because I just remember your first impressions the day we got the keys to the house and you walk in, it's a different place.
0: That's one of those things, too. Yeah, of course. Mm-hmm. You would notice, you know, when you first walk into a house that you're going to buy or whatever.
1: Yeah, but you're right. After a vacation, you come back and you still get a little inkling of that.
0: That's what they say, being away from it for a little while. That's truly what your house smells like, and because you forget. You're like, oh, okay. Because daily, you don't notice it as much.
1: It's not terrible as far as smells go, so I guess I'm doing all right. 401-224-1285 is our number. Give us a call or send us a text. 989 on the text line says the first thing they notice is the pets. They go straight to the pets. Dogs, cats, reptiles, even fish. If they have pets in the house, I want to see them.
0: That's so cute. I love that. Mm-hmm. That's the best. Like, okay, where are they? Where are the cutie pies?
1: Right. And for 226 on the text line, it's also the smell.
0: Okay. Yeah, that's a popular one, I'm sure. When you first walk in, it's just like, oh, you know, just one of those
1: things. If it's the smell of pets, I'm not staying up for very long.
0: And you were funny because you were talking earlier how you really notice everything, like couches and chairs you're particular about, like if, you know what I mean, like if somebody sat in the chair.
1: Because you got to find a spot to sit or, you know, find the place where you're going to hang for, you know, while people are conversing.
0: Right, right.
1: If everyone isn't gathered around in the kitchen, because sometimes the kitchen's a little too small for everybody or they got stuff going on in there, so you want to sit in the living room or they got chairs, I need to pick just the right one.
0: See, and that's the thing, when sometimes I try to picture it when I have people over before they come over, like what are they going to notice in my house, what do I have to make sure is clean, you know what I mean, like whatever. It's like, because after a while you don't notice certain things in your own house,
1: right?
0: You know, it's just kind of like it's just there. So I try to look at it with fresh eyes to say, okay, what can I, you know, fluff up over here and make look good over here and stuff like that. What are they going to notice when they walk in?
1: I'm sure you do a fine job with that. I will never
0: you're
1: know
0: still not
1: you
0: coming over my house over. Nope, because you're going to be like, oh.
1: I would never.
0: You'll silently be judging me?
1: Yes, I will, but I'm not going to be like, oh.
0: You won't make it verbal. Okay,
1: not
0: thanks.
1: At all. No, I will put on my best poker face.
0: That's worse, because then I'll be like, what is he thinking on the way home? You'd be talking to your wife. Oh my gosh, she lives like that.
1: We'd talk about it on the show the next time.
0: Oh, yeah. It'd come out somewhere.
1: It wouldn't go unmentioned. It just wouldn't be mentioned that day.
0: I'd have to take all my little signs of whimsy down, because you don't like those either.
1: Oh, no, you got to keep those up. Those show your true colors right there.
0: So 401-224-1285, what is the first thing you notice when entering someone's house? We've got Florida Mike calling in from Attleboro. Good morning. What's it for you?
2: That Brendan's not there.
0: Because Brendan's too judgy, huh?
1: Wise ass.
2: I feel so relaxed and cozy and comfortable.
0: Yeah, I didn't realize that Brendan had these little hang-ups about things.
1: Go ahead,
0: at people's
1: pick on
0: houses.
1: Me.
2: He knows you're a therapist, right?
0: Yes, he does.
1: I'm well aware.
0: But he does not want my advice, so I keep it to myself.
2: Yeah, have a sidebar.
0: Exactly. I'll call you. I'll call you, Florida Mike. We'll discuss.
2: Yeah. I have to go with what you said, and Vanessa and I are very strong about this.
0: Yeah.
2: And even Logan, I want to be cozy. I like cozy. And we are the same way. Our house, yes, it's small.
0: Yeah.
2: But the way we have it decorated, and, you know, so you walk in the house, the first sign you see is positive vibes only.
0: Yes. And, Brendan wouldn't like that either.
1: Oh,
0: because
1: you got those little signs,
0: he doesn't
1: do
0: like
1: you?
0: Those little signs.
2: Yeah, oh boy.
0: Brendan, keep out.
3: 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Let's hear what you have to say. Talk to Courtney and Brendan now. Call 401-224-1285.
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3: Now, Cat Country Traffic.
1: Brendan, keep out. What's that about? 195 on the westbound side. Things are getting jammed up on your way over the Washington Bridge. 95 northbound coming into Providence. It's a good ride up past Thurber's Avenue if you're leaving the city on 95 northbound. No delays until you get up to like Toner Boulevard and the Attleboro stretch from there up to the 495 interchange. Moving a little slower, about 35, 40 miles an hour. Still have a crash now blocking the right lane on 495 southbound at Route 1 in the Rentham and Plainville area with a car off the road. They've reopened the center lane, so delays behind this one should be easing up shortly. 295 good in both directions. Your 95 south

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0: Backcountry 98.1 with Megan Maroney. People go nuts for her shows coming up, Mohegan Sun Arena. She's
1: definitely
0: got a couple,
1: yes,
0: of them in December. But just so you know, you can text LUCKY to 401-224-1285 to enter to win
1: lucky
0: passes.
1: Lucky is the keyword?
0: Lucky, L-U-C-K-Y.
1: I'm going to do that right now.
0: To get yourself in the running for passes to see her on December 5th. People have been like blowing up on Facebook, like, when are you giving away the passes and
1: right,
0: stuff like that. They are loving Megan Maroney. So text that and get yourself entered to win.
1: Okay? She's having a Meg moment.
0: She is. She really is. It is 7:10 on your Thursday. It's Courtney and Brendan in the morning, and we're talking about the first thing that you notice when you enter someone's house. So many things, and I didn't think of that. You said someone had texted you about pets. I love that.
1: Right.
0: Because they want to go play with the pets.
1: Sometimes you don't have to go looking for them. They're right there nipping,
0: yeah,
1: at your ankles,
0: like,
1: as soon as you walk in the,
0: yeah,
1: door.
0: Or, arf, arf, arf.
1: Me,
0: right,
1: pay
0: there,
1: attention to me.
0: Exactly.
1: Right down here.
0: I bet you some people look for the little ones or the babies, too. They're like, give me that baby, you know?
1: Sometimes.
0: That's the first thing when they walk into a house. It's like, all right, where's the kiddos? They love to hang out and, you know, play with the kiddos, and especially the babies.
1: Right.
0: Oh, give me that baby.
1: You got to see the
0: baby.
1: Got to
0: see the baby.
1: 401-224-1285 is our number on the text line this morning. Lots of people siding with me on things.
0: Oh, look at that.
1: When they walk into people's houses, because for me, first of all, I check out everything.
0: Yeah.
1: I eyeball literally every single thing. Within, yeah. I'm checking out the furniture, the floor coverings,
0: yeah,
1: the drapes, the kitchen, the smells,
0: yep, mm-hmm,
1: the pictures on the walls, where I'm going to sit,
0: mm-hmm,
1: the lamp at the end table, everything.
0: The lamp at the end.
1: What kind of TV they have? Yes. Do they still have cable? Have they switched,
0: wow,
1: to streaming?
0: Wow. Oh, my goodness.
1: Uh-huh.
0: I see. Mike always says that. Mike probably does the same thing because he's very observant.
1: It's like I'm looking for trouble.
0: Yeah, exactly, because you're going to find it.
1: Yeah.
0: It's going to be something then that's not going to make you happy.
1: Seriously, popcorn ceiling or swirls? What kind,
0: wow,
1: of thermostat do they have?
0: Oh,
1: I'm
0: gosh,
1: just a bevy of questions.
0: What kind of thermostat do they have?
1: I have.
0: See?
1: Yeah, you see,
0: oh,
1: that?
0: My
1: still
0: gosh,
1: got the old dial kind? Why don't they upgrade that?
0: You all validated this. Now you're going to hear the real deal. Now you really got more things because people, oh, they're like, oh, I get that. See?
1: I am not alone. Chief from
0: no,
1: Charlestown on the text line says, I'm full on Team Bren, although he sent this about 4 minutes ago. We'll see if he still is now. He says, even more so, not a fan of bad smells. That could be,
0: yes,
1: the reason the night will be cut short.
0: Mm,
1: you're in a place that
0: might
1: smells
0: have to,
1: bad. You might need to go outside for some air and
0: there he goes,
1: not come back.
0: Mm-hmm.
1: Karen from Fall River says she's totally with me about whimsical signs in,
0: yes,
1: people. That drives me crazy.
0: You don't like
1: even seeing those signs in a store. Like,
0: yeah,
1: I walked through a Hobby Lobby once, and
0: yeah,
1: oh my goodness.
0: Oh.
1: They got a sign for everything.
0: You feel attacked,
1: yeah,
0: by the time you walk out of
1: it. I do. And Karen in Fall River says, I'm totally with you about the signs. Signs are meant for outside and in the office.
0: Mm, mm-hmm. Okay.
1: 505 says, I'm a social worker, so I notice everything that is being mentioned. This is good, but a curse at the same time. I mostly look to see if it's warm and inviting or cold and standoffish, especially with family and friends.
0: Yes, absolutely. And people who go into other places for a living as well, yeah, they're always going to notice things.
1: Right.
0: And plus safety things, too.
1: Exactly.
0: Absolutely. So
1: yeah,
0: that's the big thing, too. But yeah, on Facebook, people were talking about whether it's calm or chaotic. Kathy had chimed in about that. Doreen said, clean and organized. Nothing in the corners. Check in the corners. Definitely clutter, says Diane. The smell, says Hillary. Cleanliness and the amount of people that shouldn't be there. Also, Coral says, they're looking around. Ah, these people shouldn't be here. And yeah, that's funny.
1: Are we looking for dust mites, too? Like dust balls?
0: All sorts of stuff like,
1: yeah,
0: that.
1: They always miss a spot when they vacuum.
0: Oh, yeah. You're like, oh, we're going to get you. Yeah. And Mike always laughs at me because he's like, you're going to fall in a hole, because I'm visual, but I'm not observant. So he's the one who, we walk in a restaurant, he's like, all right, there's the exits, this over here. He counts the people over here. Like, he notices everything.
1: Yeah, that's how
0: so,
1: I am too.
0: Yeah, so I can totally get it. I joke, but like, Mike does that, so I don't have to. So I can walk into a place and be like, la, la, la, because that's kind of how I am.
1: But now that I'm confessing all of these things, I fear I'm not going to get invited to people's houses.
0: They're going to be like,
1: I just realized it may be a very lonely holidays this year.
0: Oh, no.
1: Yes.
0: I think your people still invite you.
1: I don't know.
0: Of course.
1: I don't. Maybe they put the wrong date on the invite, so they know I'm not showing up when they have everybody,
0: gosh,
1: else over.
0: So 401-224-1285, we're going to go to the phones. We're asking you, what is the first thing you notice when entering someone's house? We've got Richard in North Providence. Good morning.
2: So I look at like the counters and whatnot to see what kind of junk they got laying around.
0: Oh, you got to see the junk, huh?
1: Yeah.
0: Richard. Why, do you get interested and see if they have anything cool to look at?
2: I don't know what it is. Well, maybe it's because my wife doesn't leave anything out. My wife is a packer. If it's out, she packs it somewhere so you don't see it.
0: And you can't find your stuff. You're wondering where it
2: exactly.
0: ended up. And I'm one of those people, I like to see what I got, but that can look cluttery. Yeah, that's true.
2: Mm-hmm. I look around, like especially the kitchen counters, like yep. you see if they got junk laying all around.
0: Yeah.
2: Or if it's deep.
0: I like that. So you don't judge them. You're just looking to see what they got.
2: Yeah.
0: And you kind of get sad because you can't leave your stuff around because it goes somewhere else. You don't know where it ended up.
1: So that's where they keep the mail.
0: Oh.
2: So now I have a question for you.
0: Yeah.
2: When you go into the bathroom, are you snooping?
0: Oh.
2: Or are you just doing and getting out?
0: I try not to snoop, but I do like to have like some of their hand lotions and stuff. I do try all the creams that they have out. I try not to look, though. I don't want to look and see, you know, in the medicine cabinet.
1: There is no snooping, but they better have hand towels.
0: Yes, hand towel. Oh, gosh. Bren wants a certain hand towel when he goes in there.
1: I want a clean hand towel.
0: Oh, my gosh. You really will use the hand towel? I would think that you want the decorative paper towels.
1: That'd be fine.
0: Okay.
1: But there better be a hand towel. I'm not using the bath towel. It's over by the shower.
0: Oh!
1: When there's no hand towel.
0: I'd love to see your face.
1: And the other thing, I got to have liquid soap.
0: Okay.
1: Don't put a bar of soap there at the sink. That other people are touching.
0: That'll
1: with the
0: skeet
1: dirty
0: you right
1: mitts.
0: Out.
1: No.
0: Oh my gosh.
1: I'm terrible.
0: Things
1: aren't
0: to remember when you go when
1: There's
0: your brain
1: lot.
0: Comes to your
1: There's
0: house.
1: A lot.
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0: 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And it's okay if it's missing a piece or maybe damaged. Don't worry about that. Just bring all of your unwanted gold and silver plated hollowware down to Vlad at Roman Jewelers. Sometimes we feel a little guilty about selling some of the pieces off that we've had for a long time, but if you're not using them and it's just cluttering up your house, then think about that. The cash could be so much more useful right now, right? And sometimes when you think about selling your stuff, it feels a little awkward, but you know what? That is not the case at all. When you go to Roman Jewelers, they put your mind at ease. It's a very welcoming environment and your jewelry is evaluated right in front of you. Watch the process firsthand. So go see Vlad down at Roman Jewelers in Cranston. Tell him Courtney sent you. And you know what? I'd love to hear about your experience. Let me know how you make out. Roman Jewelers in Cranston.
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4: And then, there's Mike Minogue.
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4: 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He supports Trump's tariffs that are raising the prices of everything we buy. 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
5: It's more important than ever to have a governor who's on your side. My opponent stands with Donald Trump. I'll always stand with you.
4: Maura Healey, Governor. Paid for by the Healey Committee.
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13: Things getting heavier on 95 southbound coming into Providence. A 30-mile-an-hour ride starting at George Street down to 146. 146 on the southbound side, you'll see brake lights starting at Mineral Spring Avenue. Both sides of the Washington Bridge jamming up now, almost back to the state line on 195 westbound. Very slow going over the Providence River Bridge, and things are backing up onto 95 northbound as well if you're trying to get onto 195. The 610 inbound is looking good. 295 both directions doing fine. No problems on Route 37 or Route 4. Newport and Jamestown bridges are fine as well. Just a bumpy ride there on 138 eastbound. 195 on the eastbound side. That's good all the way out to Wareham. 195 westbound, we have a crash blocking the left lane over by North Street. This is in the Marion area as you make your way over towards Mattapoisett and Fairhaven. So watch out for that. 140 northbound. stalling out at Stephen Street through the construction zone, getting on Route 24. And on 24 northbound, you've got slowdowns because of a disabled vehicle. It's in the breakdown lane up by Route 139. It's a slow roll from Belmont Street in Brockton up to Harrison Boulevard. Traffic brought to you by Lowe's. Christmas cheer starts early at Lowe's. Get decor for as low as $10. Big smiles and low price tags mean more joy this holiday season. 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Selection varies by location.
9: 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So we do have sunshine for today. Going to be a little breezy. High of 62, low 45 for tonight. And tomorrow, we've got some periods of rain with a high of 68. A little breezy as well. Right now, 51 in New Bedford. We have 54 in Richmond, 53 in Providence here at Southern New England's Country. Cat Country.

0: Cat Country 98.1, new Chase Matthew holding it down here at Southern New England's Country at 7:30 on the dot. And we are talking about that thing that you notice when you first go into someone's house. And I have to say, off air, we just talked about this because you discussed the fact that you like the hand soap.
1: Yeah, well, yeah, when you use a bathroom in somebody's house, especially like during the holidays, gathering, there's a lot of people there.
0: Yep.
1: First of all, I want a good hand towel.
0: Yes.
1: I don't want to be using the bath towels that are hanging over by the shower.
0: Right.
1: The paper disposable kind. The guest towels, those are cool.
0: Yeah,
1: if you want to use those.
0: Yeah, I like to use those.
1: The thing that's the worst is when they leave out just like a holiday themed little hand towel.
0: Yeah,
1: because they think that people use this hand towel. But the thing is, they're like tinier than most hand towels, and a lot of times they have some sort of embroidery or like satiny sort of embellishment on
0: not,
1: it. It doesn't absorb water.
0: I was going to say not absorbent. Yeah, so it's
1: hard. Can't wipe your hands on that.
0: Right.
1: Nice to look at, but come on. But the soap thing.
0: Yeah,
1: I need liquid soap.
0: I'm with you on that, because sometimes you go over and there's a bar soap.
1: It's a bar, and it's not a brand new bar. And there's like scum sometimes under it, or it's sitting in a puddle of other people's hand water. I can't do it.
0: Other people's hand water.
1: Well, you know exactly what I'm talking about. They put the soap in the dish and people use it. And
0: listen,
1: then
0: I'm not that particular, but I am totally down with you on that. Yeah, the soap thing.
1: Next time you're in this situation, look, that bar of soap is sitting in a puddle of cloudy hand water.
0: Yes, or somebody else's towels if you're using it. Yeah, no, can't do it.
1: There's no escaping at that point. At that point, I'm wiping my hands on my holiday sweater.
0: That's it. Better choice.
1: Exactly. Exactly.
0: So we're going to go back to the phones, 401-224-1285. We want to know an example of that thing that you notice when you first walk into somebody's house. Yes, I'm standing in United with you on that.
1: Yes,
0: in the bathroom situation.
1: We agree on something.
0: We've got Karen in Fall River. Good morning. What's it for you?
2: First thing I noticed, tchotchke overkill.
1: Yes.
0: Extra tchotchke. Oh, boy. You'd have a field day in my house.
2: Over-the-top uber tchotchke, and my friend is in the house that she grew up in, and from her mother, from when she was a kid. I mean, you get 60-year-old tchotchkes added on to the new ones she gets from a consignment shop every week. And, of course, when I bought my new place, she knew my theme now. I said, oh, my God, everything now is all nautical.
0: Oh, yes.
2: Every time she sees something, everything's nautical. She buys. I'm thinking, okay, re-gift.
0: she's a theme person. Yeah, some people go with the theme and they get everything that goes with it. Yep.
2: Oh, yeah, she's trying to push that theme theory on me. She's like, oh, no, I'm a minimalist. You know, things have their places, things have their purpose. And, you know, she's like, oh, thinking I have space here and there. Oh, no. Space is not what you call a closet is space, but it's for clothes and shoes. That's it.
0: Right, that's it. You have limits, yes. You don't want your house being a museum to the little tchotchkes.
2: Oh, yeah. Oh, my goodness. Every holiday, you know, even between holidays, she's got to decorate the house. She has to. So, I mean, outside, I said, oh, my goodness. It screams 90-year-old woman living here, and she's not 90. Oh, God.
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1: Slow roll on 24 northbound up in the area of Belmont Street in Brockton. From there up to Harrison Boulevard. Then things ease up a bit. Going about 50 miles an hour just before you get up to 93. 495 northbound is all right. Southbound, we still have a crash blocking the right lane over by Route 1 in the Wrentham area. And it's backed up for about a mile or so on the approach to that crash. The right lane is blocked there. Car off the road. Center lane has been reopened, so hopefully this eases up quickly. Coming into Providence on 95 southbound, delays starting at George Street down to 146. On 146, Mineral Spring Avenue is where things are backing up, and we're seeing volume increasing on Route 6 eastbound after Killingly Street. 10 northbound, still okay up by Westminster Street. Heading up towards Dean Street, it's about a 45-mile-an-hour ride. 195 on the westbound side, you're backed up to the state line trying to get over the Washington Bridge. 195 eastbound is also sluggish on the Providence River Bridge approaching the Washington, and you're backing up now onto 95 northbound if you're trying to make your way onto 195. On 95 northbound front in the Warwick area, we've got delays starting at Jefferson Boulevard from there up to Route 10. So on Route 10 itself, we're doing all right. And Route 4 headed down to South County is still a good ride. 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
1: And good morning, everyone. It is 7:42, Courtney and Brendan in the morning. And I love this. There's a 71-year-old grandma set to make history as the oldest finalist at a British beauty pageant. You're never too old.
2: What?
1: To strut your stuff, baby. Anne Marie Harper from Scotland is due to take the stage, of the Miss Great Britain beauty competition. And the final is tomorrow. And I guess she's competing in the over 45 version of the pageant, or the classic category.
2: Oh, the classic category.
1: Classic, meaning that her opponents can be women 26 years younger than her. So, yeah, that's, oh my goodness.
2: It's like that half your age plus 11 rule.
1: Right. Yeah. Something like that, yeah. She said, I've been in the beauty industry all my life. She's also a makeup artist, too. But she said, I was offered to do the pageant, and she thought, oh, I'm not going to do this. I don't have enough confidence. I'm too busy to do this. But then she realized this could help a lot of people and boost confidence out there of, like, doing the things that you've always wanted to do, you know, at whatever age you are. The competition has fashions, swimwear and evening wear as well, and it's made up of private and onstage interviews. And she shared that the swimsuit photos she submitted for the competition was very daunting. It was very difficult, you know, it was challenging. But yeah, she said she's had issues with mental health, and she's trying to, you know, move through things. She said she's trying to be an advocate to help people, you know, going through depression, that kind of thing. She said, my message to the world is it's okay not to be okay and to get help around that. So this is inspirational and good on her. 71 years old. Strutting her stuff down over there.
2: That's pretty amazing.
1: Yeah, so we'll see. We'll see if she wins that competition.
2: Absolutely.
1: See how it goes down tomorrow.
2: Yeah. It appears the trademark dispute between Miss Lizzie's Coffee and its former neighbor has come to an end. U.S. District Court Judge Leo Sorokin ordered the owner of the Fall River Coffee Shop earlier this week to pay U.S. Ghost Adventures, which owns the Lizzie Borden House, $31,207 in attorney fees after losing the trademark infringement lawsuit. By default, U.S. Ghost Adventures is entitled to the legal fees because the coffee shop's owner repeatedly missed deadlines and did not adequately respond to information requests throughout the court proceedings. U.S. Ghost Adventures first sued Miss Lizzie's Coffee and its owner back in September of 2023, accusing the coffee shop, which used to be right next door to the Lizzie Borden House, of infringing on trademarks linked to U.S. Ghost Adventures Bed and Breakfast, saying they were trying to cash in on the proximity and, of course, Fall River and the whole Lizzie Borden thing. The trademark in question included the Lizzie Borden name and the Hatchet logo, both of which date back to 1996 and have been acquired by U.S. Ghost Adventures through protectable common law. So they own the trademarks to this.
1: Right.
2: Coffee shop can't call itself Lizzie Borden's for the trademark that they owned at the time.
1: Really? Interesting.
2: So, yeah,
1: okay.
2: They've gone back and forth, and it looks like it has finally been settled for just over $30,000.
1: Oh, boy.
2: That's a lot of
1: fees,
2: coffee to sell to
1: exactly.
2: make up for that.
1: Oh, my goodness gracious. But, yeah, people were watching that story because they're always watching about, you know, with Lizzie Borden.
2: Right.
1: And now, of course, they have the documentary. They have, like, all the different shows going on everywhere. And now, of course, Halloween season. Mm-hmm. So, yeah.
2: If only they had called it Elizabeth Borden's Caffeine Emporium.
1: Oh, there you go. If only.
2: Might have saved them $30,000 right there.
1: Why didn't they talk to you first?
2: Most people should.
3: It's Courtney and Brendan in the morning.
1: Ooh, some of these days recently have had quite the chill in the air. 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
2: Brought to you by Colonial South Chevy. Still have a crash on 195 westbound at North Street in Mattapoisett. It's blocking the left lane. The crash happened earlier this morning involving a vehicle off the road, but there are still some delays there stretching back into Marion. Closer to New Bedford and Route 140, things are good on 195, both eastbound and westbound. 140 northbound's an easy ride from New Bedford up to Stephen Street, and after that through the construction zone, just a little bit bogged down. 24 northbound also much improved in that area. Your delays now on 20. 24 northbound, happen up by Harrison Boulevard on your way towards 93. 495 northbound is good. 495 southbound, we still have a crash being worked on over by Route 1 in the Rentham and Plainville areas. This one has the right lane blocked and involves a box truck off the road. That's been there for a while as well, and it has delays which stretch back into Franklin. 95 southbound, if you're coming into Providence, your delays start just after the state line back in Pawtucket over by Route 114, all the way down to 146, and a little bit after that, too, really down to Route 10. 146 southbound, you've got brake lights at Mineral Spring Avenue. The 610 inbound is sluggish on 6 east after Killingley Street, and on 10 northbound just before Westminster Street over by the service road. 95 northbound, you've got delays which start at Route 37 all the way up past Thurber's Avenue. It's slow go getting onto 195 as well. Seeing some slowdowns on the southbound side of 95 at the tail end of 295 heading down towards Route 4, but Route 4 is all right. Minor slowdowns now on Route 138 eastbound, good, heading over the Jamestown Bridge. It's a bumpy ride there. 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
1: 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So we do have sunshine for today. Going to be breezy as well. High of 62, low 45 for tonight. And for your Friday, looks like it's going to be cloudy and rainy. Periods of rain throughout the day. Breezy as well with a high of 68. Right now, 52 in Woonsocket. We have 55 in Fall River, 55 in Providence here at Southern New England's Country.

0: Tay-Tay here at Southern New England's Country. It's Courtney and Brendan in the morning, 7:59 on your Thursday. And we're asking you, what is the first thing you notice when you enter someone's home?
1: It's a lot of things.
0: It's a lot of things, yeah.
1: For me, it's everything.
0: Actually. Yeah, because you're so observant. Mm-hmm. You're someone, and it kind of, you know, and you kind of put it in a file in your mind.
1: Right.
0: But it's hard for you to stop noticing.
1: It's like I'm taking inventory for some reason.
0: Yes, exactly. So is that one of those things where you have to consciously be like, stop, okay, just focus in on the conversation, like, because you find your mind going everywhere?
1: I can't.
0: You just have one of those minds. My husband does that, too. He notices everything. He's like, I bet you didn't notice this, this, this, and this when we walked into the restaurant, and when we went over here, I'm like, yeah, I don't. I guess that's why I have you. You can notice all that thing.
1: I can't focus on like a one-to-one conversation in most places.
0: Right.
1: Yeah. Just because I need to see what's going on. I'd rather sit and watch and observe and maybe pick out little bits of other people's conversations. If I'm at a small gathering, what are they talking about? Mm-hmm. And what are they discussing over there? And if I've got something to offer to any one of them at any one time, I am available.
0: Otherwise, you like to kind of observe sometimes.
1: Exactly.
0: Okay.
1: I'm there to chill.
0: Yeah.
1: Because for one thing, if you get me to go to a gathering like that, it means I'm not working. Which is very rare. So I don't know how to function if I'm not the entertaining guy.
0: Isn't that funny? Like, I used to love that about waitressing. It was like, whatever, I'm out on the Saturday night and I'm making money and I love to be social. But in that it's an interesting thing when you're making the money and you're doing the thing. You can still have fun with everybody, but you're the one, you know, kind of running
1: on.
0: You got to be on. Yeah, exactly. Uh-huh. So, but interesting. Okay, a little peek into your brain this morning.
1: Right, and my brain is peeking into people's houses.
0: Exactly. Noticing everything.
1: We're taking stock of everything. 401-224-1285 is our number. Give us a call. Send us a text. What's the first thing you notice when you walk into somebody's house? We heard from Grim earlier this morning on the text line. He notices what they're wearing. So he is actually focused on the person
0: who
1: invited him in, which is very good. Everybody else is focused on the cleanliness, like 101 on the text line. Gary from Wareham checking out the family photos first thing.
0: Yeah.
1: Seeing what's on the walls.
0: That's pretty cool.
1: Yeah. Rodney in Seacock. For him, it's the smell, the cleanliness, and the organizational skills. Rodney says he's super OCD in that regard. And for 989, they go straight to the pets. Dogs, cats, reptiles, fish, whatever you have.
0: That's so sweet.
1: That's
0: like
1: what they
0: want
1: to see first.
0: That's very cool. And then Dwayne just chimed in, too. He said, I spend a lot of time in and out of people's houses for work, and I notice everything. Clutter, smells, dust, pet hair, all of it.
1: Oh.
0: That's going to be like a sensory overload sometimes.
1: Oh, I'm sure.
0: Yeah, when there's too much going on.
1: Without a doubt.
0: So that's what we're asking you today. You can feel free to give us a call and chime in. 401-224-1285. What is the first thing you notice when entering someone's house? We've got Vanessa in Attleboro. Good morning.
2: Not the floors or the walls. Paper, the painting, but artwork.
0: Artwork.
2: Because I went to school for art.
0: Yep.
2: And I paint and do all of that. And especially if pictures are crooked on the wall, I'll stop my conversation to go over and fix it because it'll drive me crazy.
1: You'll actually fix it for them?
0: Oh, that's funny. She's like, hold on. I'll be right with you. And then do you dust on the top if you see a little bit of...
1: Oh, don't get me started on
2: no, that. At our house, yes, but not in someone else's house. That's their job to clean. That doesn't bother me as much as looking at a crooked picture.
0: Gotcha.
2: It's just distracting for me, and I can't really listen to the conversation until it's straightened out.
0: That's funny. And then Bren comes along with the white glove.
1: That's right.
0: Wait a minute.
2: Yeah. Oh.
0: He'll clean it up, yeah.
1: I won't clean it up. I'm just checking for the
0: dust. Just point it out.
1: Yeah.
0: Okay.
1: You've got to do some cleaning there.
0: Oh, that's funny, Vanessa. I like that. Good example.
3: 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Let's hear what you have to say. Talk to Courtney and Brendan now. 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
1: 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We'll get there slowly. 195 on the westbound side. Backups start in Seacock before you get to the state line. Heading over the Washington Bridge, 95 southbound. Brake lights at George Street all the way down past 146. It's about a 15-20 mile an hour ride, maybe. On 146, we've got delays starting just after Charles Street before you get to Mineral Spring Avenue. 10 northbound, all jammed up, starting at Niantic Avenue all the way up to Dean Street and a little bit after that. Getting on to 95, Route 6 eastbound after Killingly Street. We've got brake lights there. We're gummed up on 295 southbound, starting just before Route 6, heading down towards the Plainfield Pike.

construction zone getting onto 24. A little bit heavier in that construction zone on 24 northbound, and again up by Harrison Boulevard to 93. 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

0: Cat Country 98.1. We are Southern New England's country. It's Courtney and Brendan in the morning, 8:10 on your Thursday. And, you know, we may be going over people's houses. The Halloween's coming. Also, the holiday season could be time for, we talked about a couple days ago, the potlucks. You know, getting over there. Now, if you walk into somebody's house, what is the first thing that you notice? That's what we're asking you for today. Is it the smell? Is it the organization? Is it everything, as Brent says?
1: For a lot of people on our text line, it's the smell.
0: It's the smell.
1: 401-224-1285 is the number. 966 says, it's the smell. I have a great nose and it's a curse, but the smell of someone's home is the first thing that I notice.
0: Mm-hmm.
1: 138 says, the first thing I notice is the smell, and if it stinks, I want nothing to do with it.
0: They're out of here. I gotta go.
1: Right. 958, I notice the smell. There's always a distinct smell, sometimes not a good one, when you walk into somebody's house.
0: Mm-hmm.
1: And then 839 says, I look for the pets, because then I'll know I need to look for pet hair in my food.
0: Oh my gosh. And other people look for pets so that they can play with the pets.
1: Uh-huh.
0: Yeah, and have some fun.
1: Yeah, the later morning listeners here, a little more critical than the early morning listeners.
0: Oh, you're seeing the different pattern.
1: When it comes to this, yes.
0: Yeah,
1: uh-huh.
0: Interesting. Yeah, and online too, people were talking about clutter to see if it's clean, how cozy it feels. That's something that I look for too, because when people come into my house, even though it's small, they always say, oh, it's so cozy in here. Although, you know, when I had somebody come in and they go, wow, it's a lot of bright colors. Yeah, but they didn't say if it was good or bad. They were just like, I was like, yeah, you know,
1: the
0: we had the red and the blue.
1: Said it that way sort of tells you how they felt about
0: wow,
1: it.
0: Wow, it's colorful. Yeah, I was like, it certainly is, isn't it? Yeah, lovely.
1: And so are you.
0: And so are you, yes. And some people enforce the shoes off rule. And so that's something that people notice too when you walk in. And I always feel bad, but I'm like, I don't want to take my shoes off. So I try to push it as much as I can. And most people, they're just like, yeah, whatever. But some people are sticklers, and so you're just like, okay, I'll take off my shoes.
1: I can't figure out why they're sticklers, because the only times I've had to take off my shoes when I went into people's houses, yes, the carpets were spotless. Good on them for keeping them spotless.
0: Yeah, yep.
1: But the whole place felt like it hadn't been updated in 30 years anyway, so they were like spotless old carpets.
0: So you were critical of that.
1: I was, because it's like, okay, I get it. We all got to converse in our socks, which just feels silly.
0: It feels weird. I think because I feel more put together with shoes on, don't you?
1: Of course.
0: Yeah, your whole outfit, the whole ensemble, you know, and especially if I have my boots on, it's the winter time. Like, now I'm not going to come trudging through with, like, you know, wet winter boots and stuff like that.
1: Right.
0: But if I have, like, you know, some cute boots and you're not wet and stuff like that. But some people, it is true, you do track in a lot of stuff. And so some people want their house very clean.
1: There is a lot of stuff, but would they rather have that or me and like my feet sweat getting into their rug because I'm wearing my socks in their house because they told me to? They're not thinking about the feet sweat.
0: Oh, you got to think about that. Okay.
1: Yes.
0: So, yes, there's a lot of different ways you can turn this.
1: There are.
0: That is true.
1: Or if there was powder in my shoes and I'm suddenly tracking the powder all over the
0: rug, place. They're like, what is this?
1: All over that pristine 1977 rug, still spot free. Thanks, socks.
0: Just throwing that in there. And I like what Vanessa said, too, about the pictures. If they're off a little bit.
1: Uh-huh.
0: I noticed that here. I'll do that. I'll just straighten things.
1: Yeah.
0: And there's one particular one out here that always is like a little off. And so I'm always like adjusting it. But I do notice that, which is funny because I'm not very observant. So it is funny that I do notice things like that.
1: Well, you're a big fan of gum. Why don't you take some of your gum out of your mouth next time it sticks? Just stick it on the back there and give it a little push. And I think your problems will be solved.
0: All good. So 401-224-1285. What's the first thing you notice when entering someone's home? We're going to go back to the phones. Good morning.
2: Good morning, people.
0: Good morning, Willie.
1: Welcome back. New Hampshire.
0: Yeah.
1: Hey.
0: How was your trip?
2: I had 5 days of the most beautiful sunshine you could ever want to see.
0: Oh, we're so happy
1: for
0: you.
1: Love hearing that.
0: That's so great, Willie. Well, it's great to have you back, but I'm so happy you had a great adventure.
2: It was. It was super. A lot of good restaurants, and it was just great.
0: Oh, so good.
1: Little time at the Muddy Moose, huh?
2: Yes. As a matter of fact, yes.
0: That's awesome. Very cool. Well, thanks for joining us today.
2: Okay. First thing I see if I go into someone's house is the kitchen.
0: Mm.
2: If there's a sink full of dirty dishes and the kitchen is horrible, that turns me off right away.
1: You got to get to work and start scrubbing, huh?
0: Yeah.
2: Really. I live in a four-room apartment.
0: Yep.
2: And I don't care when you visit me, you're going to find it spotless, especially the bathroom. Spotless.
0: Spotless, yeah.
2: There's no reason not to have a clean house.
0: So if somebody pops up on you at the last minute, you didn't know they were coming, still everything's going to be where it needs to be, and it's it's all clean.
2: That is a fantastic, yes.
0: All right. I'm going to have to start practicing that a little better. Pop quiz. Somebody's coming over.
2: To walk into somebody's house and it looks like, you know, a garbage dump. No.
0: No.
2: No, no.
0: You'll walk right back out.
1: Yep.
2: Yeah, I hear that.
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1: Brought to you by Operation Stand Down, Rhode Island. Heavy and slow coming into Providence on 95 southbound. Delay starting at George Street. Down past 146, actually closer to Route 10 now, is where things finally ease up on 95 southbound. 146, you've got brake lights starting before Mineral Spring Avenue, just after Charles Street. The 610 inbound looking better by the minute. 30 miles an hour from Westminster Street over to Dean Street. Sluggish, though, after Killingley Street on 6 eastbound. Pockets on 295 southbound. Southbound, a disabled vehicle reported on 295 northbound up by Route 7. Those pockets on 295 southbound down near the Plainfield Pike. A slow roll into Providence on 95 northbound starting at Jefferson Boulevard all the way up to Thurber's Avenue. And both sides of the Washington Bridge jammed up as well. Still have a crash being cleared up on 195 westbound at North Street in Mattapoisett. The left lane there is blocked. It involved a vehicle off the road quite some time ago. They're still working to get things back to normal there. Got some road construction closing down the left lane on 24 northbound at Route 44 in Rainham. Stop and go traffic there. Backing up onto 140 just a bit. Still doing fine at Stephen Street. Just slower through the construction zone there. Next delay happens up after Harrison Boulevard on 24 northbound. We've got a new crash on 495 northbound up by Route 123 in Norton. And on the southbound side, they finally got things cleared up over by Route 1 on 495 southbound. But we're seeing some pockets just after the 95 interchange on 495 southbound. Some curiosity as you approach the Norton area there in that crash on the northbound side. 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
0: 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So we do have sunshine for today. Looking pretty good. A little cooler than it was yesterday. High of 62 this afternoon. Breezy as well. Low 45 for tonight. And for your Friday, we do have periods of rain. Clouds with a high of 68. Right now, 55 in Taunton, 54 in Charlestown, 56 in Providence, here at Southern New England's Country. Cat

0: Riley Green here at Southern New England's Country. It's Courtney and Brendan in the morning, 8:32 on your Thursday. And I thought this was really, really cool. Women's Sportsman, a big spotlight. A new place just opened up that features all the women's games.
1: Right. The Sports Bra Boston has officially secured its home base at 2 Broad Street, situated right in the heart of the city where the Financial District meets the Wharf District, right along the Rose Kennedy Greenway. 3,200 square feet, getting ready to become the ultimate hub for women's sports fans across New England.
0: Wow, this is really cool.
1: It is, yeah. I love that. They opened their first location over on the West Coast in Oregon. So this is a first time on the East Coast for them now. And yeah, different kind of place.
0: Yeah, this is really, really cool. Mm-hmm. I'm excited to see, you know, how this expands. I mean, it sounds like it is. It's all over the country now, but love the concept.
1: Well, women's sports are all over the country.
0: Mm-hmm,
1: so
0: exactly.
1: The bar is expanding, and of course, we have many, many questions, like, can men come to the sports bra?
0: Yeah.
1: And in fact, they can.
0: Of course.
1: Yeah, the Portland-based sports bar is dedicated exclusively to women's sports, but the bar is open to everyone, including men and families. In fact, men frequently visit the bar to watch women's college basketball, soccer, WNBA games, and other televised women's athletics.
0: Yeah, it's good to see more and more focus on this.
1: Right.
0: And coming to Boston also.
1: Of course. But Boston being as competitive as it is, I think it's only a matter of time before somebody opens up the sports bro next door.
0: Oh.
2: You
0: know.
2: You want me to wear a bra?
3: No, no. A bra is for ladies. Meet the bro.
1: Just saying.
0: Could be a new concept.
1: Yeah, right next door. Why not?
4: It's Courtney and Brendan in the morning.
5: Now, Cat Country traffic.
1: Got some bumps in the road there on 138 eastbound on the Jamestown Bridge. That's the reason for the backups that we had. We also had a disabled vehicle there as well. Things are easing up, though, on 138 eastbound if you're trying to get over the Jamestown Bridge. Crash reported on Route 1 southbound. This is between Shermantown Road and Gilbert Stewart Road. Some delays there down past Route 4. 95 northbound closer to Providence coming into the city now. Just after Route 37, you've got delays starting there up to Thurber's Avenue. Both sides of the Washington Bridge are jammed up right now. 95 on the southbound side. Your delays start back at George Street, headed down past 146. On 146, you've got brake lights at Mineral Spring Avenue. 6 eastbound after Killingley Street is also stacking up. And we've got pockets on 295 southbound, starting just before Route 6, heading down towards the Plainfield Pike. A couple of things happening on 495 northbound. First, a crash at Bay Street in Taunton. Minor slowdowns approaching that one. Then a crash in the median at Route 123 in the Norton area. 495 southbound has some curiosity approaching that Norton area crash. And we've got some road construction happening on 24 northbound. It's closing down the left lane at Route 44 in Rainham. So now we've got bigger backups on 24 northbound, almost back to Bedelford Street in Berkeley. Through that construction zone, next slowdown on 24 northbound happens up by Harrison Boulevard. 140 northbound, seeing some brake lights just before Stephen Street in East Taunton. And on 195 westbound down in Mattapoisett, we've had a crash there from earlier this morning. Still blocking the left lane as they work to clean that up, so you can expect some delays there as well. 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
0: And we've got your tickets right now. 401-224-1285. Caller number 9 is going to go see URI take on Albany. Some football, baby. Saturday the 24th in Pawtucket. Give us a call now and win those passes.

0: Tree. Hi, who's this?
1: I'm Lynn from Bristol.
0: Hello, Lynn from Bristol. How are you?
1: Good, how are you?
0: I'm doing great. Have you won a prize with us in the last 30 days?
1: No, I have not.
0: Let's make you a winner right now, heading out to see some URI football. They're taking on Albany at Centerville Bank Stadium on October 24th.
2: Yeah.
1: Oh, awesome. Thank you so much.
0: You're very welcome. Go Rams.
1: Go Rams. I'm a URI alumni.
2: Oh, me too. We won't discuss the year.
0: I feel so left out right now.
1: My two children are too, so it's awesome. Maybe one of them.
2: That's awesome. GoRoadie.com for tickets and info. But yeah, go Rams, baby.

0: bringing you the latest news in the world of country music. It's the Nashville Update.
1: Got a new book to put on my books I won't be reading list, and it's from Zach Bryan. Not because I have anything against the book, just because I don't do that much reading. My time is limited.
2: Yeah.
1: But Zach Bryan's ready to tell his story in his own words. He announced that he's releasing his first in-depth memoir, Young Manhood and Other Donatable Organs. This is also the title of his EP, which came out yesterday. He says the book will give fans a closer look at the experiences that have helped shape his life from his childhood to his rise as a stadium-filling artist. A journey over the past 10 years. He spent some time in the Navy. He's now a touring artist. He fills stadiums.
2: Oh, yeah.
1: He's got some gossip. He's got some people he doesn't like. I don't know if he mentions them in the book. Someone else will have to tell me when they read it.
2: Yeah, and also the ex-girlfriend there might be in there,
1: chicken
2: too.
1: Fry.
2: Yeah,
1: mm-hmm.
2: Chicken fry. Yeah. Mm-hmm.
1: Probably not, though, if he knows what's good for him. Yeah. Then she'll want some royalties from the
2: exactly.
1: book.
2: Exactly. He better watch it.
1: Exactly. I'm sure he has.
2: It's gonna be spilling that tea.
1: He's got a new tour coming next year as
2: yeah,
1: well.
2: Yeah, very exciting. A lot of big fans out there. And speaking of fans, they're going to be excited. Big fans of Walker Hayes. They've known for a long time that he has what it takes to do just about anything.
1: Big fans,
2: big fans
1: of Walker Hayes.
2: Fancy like a big actor.
1: He does
2: now.
1: Have a few kids, doesn't he?
2: He does, yeah, yeah. And they're all in his videos,
1: that's
2: too.
1: That's how he ensures that he has fans.
2: He's got a new dance out, too. I was looking at it.
1: He's probably put out one a month, and we only hear about him like every 2 years.
2: He puts them out a lot. On November 18th, Walker is going to appear in the Netflix holiday film Guarding Stars. And from the trailer, it appears that he's going to play an entertainer, maybe a cowboy. So not a huge stretch, but, you know, maybe he's going to be doing some dancing in there.
1: Who knows? Got a good agent to get him that role. Huh?
2: Guarding Stars also stars Andie MacDowell, and I love her. So I look forward to seeing this and maybe learning a new dance or two. I bet you there's a couple of those in there.
1: I wonder which stars he'll be guarding in this movie.
2: I don't know. We're going to find out more on Netflix,
1: yes,
2: baby.
1: We will.
0: It's Courtney and Brendan on Cat Country.
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1: 95 on the southbound side coming into the city. We're jamming up before George Street all the way down to 146 and past 146. If you're on 146, you've got brake lights at Ben Earl Spring Avenue. Things are backing up on 295 southbound, starting about a mile before Route 6, heading down towards the Plainfield Pike. Northbound on 295, you're all right. 610 inbound, also heavy and slow. After Killingley Street on 6 eastbound and starting at Westminster Street on 10 northbound, about 25 miles an hour from there to Dean Street and over to 95. 95 northbound coming into Providence, Jefferson Boulevard up to Thurber's Avenue. It's about a 20 to 25 mile an hour ride there. No problems on Route 4, but down on Route 1, we have a crash on Route 1 southbound over by Winsome Drive. And so you're backed up to 138 as a result of the stop and go traffic there. Also got those bumps in the road on 138 eastbound over the Jamestown Bridge. They are causing some delays on the bridge itself. 195 eastbound, no trouble getting out to Wareham. Westbound, we still have a crash cleanup blocking the left lane on 195 westbound at North Street in Mattapoisett. 140 northbound is stalling out at Stephen Street, getting onto Route 24, and road construction on 24 northbound has the left lane closed over by Route 44 in Rainham. That's the reason for the delays, which are now stretching back almost to Padelford Street back in Berkeley. After that, you've got a speed limit ride on 24 northbound with just minor slowdowns up after Harrison Boulevard. That's traffic. Drive safe. I'm Brendan Sharp.
2: Got sunshine for today, a little on the cooler side, high of 62, breezy out there, a little 45 for tonight. Tomorrow, we do expect periods of rain. It's going to be breezy as well with a high of 68. Right now, we have 56 in New Bedford, 55 in West Warwick, 56 in Providence here at Southern New England's Country, and it's time to start up your commercial-free workday kickoff.
12: Cat

0: Cat Country 98.1. It's Courtney and Brendan in the morning. It's 9:08 on your Thursday, and we were talking about this earlier this morning, and we've had a lot of calls on it this morning. What's the first thing you notice when entering someone's house?
1: Absolutely. 401-224-1285 is our number. Calls and text still coming in. 199 on the text line says, as an interior painter, I know how clean you are or not.
0: That is true. And you know, when they come to paint, they have to like clean up different areas. They can see all the stuff on the rugs, or if there's like, you know, just, I don't know, extra dust that you're not doing. Yeah, they
1: there's
0: know
1: always
0: all
1: extra
0: the things.
1: Dust. So. Yeah. 089 says it's the bathroom for them. If the bathroom's not perfect, the rest of the house will follow.
0: Mm-hmm. Uh-huh. I thought about that yesterday. I was doing something in the bathroom and I went, I think I was getting out of the shower. And I said, the sink. And then I was like, if somebody came in here right now, they'd be judging me. I really did think that thought. I was like, I gotta clean this bathroom up.
1: Yeah, my bathroom's the worst, especially the upstairs one, because my boys, when they take showers, they're taking forever.
0: Oh yeah.
1: And so like the moisture has become a problem up there. I gotta do something with it.
0: Oh boy.
1: Reese on the text line 679 says it's the blankets on the couch that he notices first.
0: Really? Mm-hmm. Oh, I wonder what they notice about the blankets.
1: I don't know, maybe they're like sports team themed blankets or something. Or like Snoopy Christmas like mine. It's out year round. It's just such a comfortable blanket.
0: That's cute. Yeah. That is cute. Yeah, and we do have a stack of blankets just in case. You know, you just got them on one part of the couch, and you know I have a big couch now.
1: Yeah, I've got a big basket full of blankets.
0: That's really cool. And I wash them every so often. I like to wash them and you know, put the fabric softener and stuff so it smells all nice. It makes the couch smell nice, too.
1: I don't know if anybody's washing mine. I should be concerned.
0: You got to wash those.
1: I got enough to build a sizable fort, though.
0: That is cool. Yeah. That is really cool. Nice and

0: Cozy. Mm-hmm. So 401-224-1285, we were asking you, what's the first thing you notice when entering someone's house? Could be the smell, could be if they have to, if you take off your shoes or not.
1: Yeah.
0: Could be, you know, how clean it is or how cozy it is. We want to know your opinion on this. I'm going to go back to the phones. We have Karen in Onset. What is it for you?
2: I've cleaned so many houses and I notice everything.
0: Oh, you do? Does anything bother you in particular, Karen?
2: Clutter.
0: Well, you probably know there's going to be a big work involved when there's a lot of clutter because there's a lot of dust.
2: My friend and I cleaned this house one time and this woman, she must have had 100 paperweights on her coffee table and I had to lift every one of them up and dust underneath them.
0: 100 paperweights?
1: Why would there be dust underneath them when they're that heavy? Dust isn't getting under there.
2: I don't know. It was dusty. It was awful.
0: That would have turned me right off because that's a lot. I hate dusting, and that's a lot to dust.
2: Yep, I don't like it either. So I usually just try to do the wet work, the kitchen and the bathroom.
0: Yeah, the wet work.
2: Leave the vacuum and the dusting to somebody else.
0: There you go. Just get a blower for all that dust and stuff.

0: Lainey Wilson here at Southern New England's Country. It's Courtney and Brendan in the morning, 9:17 on your Thursday. And Halloween extra special this year because it's on the weekend.
1: Yay.
0: Ooh.
1: Wow.
0: People are loving that because, you know, they don't have to worry about work or school for a lot of folks. Some folks still have to worry about work. But the kiddos are psyched.
1: The kiddos are definitely psyched.
0: Usually that means it's going to be busier, too. You got to get more candy because the weekend it's like, ooh, it's on.
1: You know, I'm not sure. Every
0: yeah,
1: year,
0: you don't
1: I think
0: so?
1: Maybe this will be the year our neighborhood turns around. But a lot of kids see the neighborhood and then they turn around.
0: I
1: live on a cul-de-sac, so it's like they can sort of see up the street and they know they just got to walk back down the same street.
0: Oh, so they just know they're like it's not worth the effort.
1: For the one house light that's actually on mine, they're not making the walk up the hill.
0: Oh, boy. Well, it looks like a lot of folks want to have the day off completely. 58% of American adults say Halloween should be a national holiday. Gen Z is really passionate about it, I guess. They're like, 80% saying it should be a national holiday and have the day off.
1: Yeah.
0: You know, because it's already a holiday, but they don't want to work or go to school. 69% said Halloween should be a multi-day celebration.
1: Wow. A multi-day celebration.
0: People really get into it. Halloween's bigger than it's ever been,
1: I think. Seeing as pumpkin stuff comes out in like August, it already is a multi-day
0: celebration. Exactly. So I don't know how you feel about that, having a full holiday off. Would your kids be excited about that? Not to go to school on Halloween?
1: It's hard to say because it's on a Saturday this year. Mm. I mean, who thought of this year to come up with this idea? Hey, let's make it a national holiday.
0: Right, a national holiday, which means that you would have either the Friday or the Monday off if it rolled onto a
1: weekend.
0: Oh,
1: they're doing that thing. It's going to be one of those where it's like Halloween observed.
0: I guess so. If it's a big holiday,
1: that doesn't work.
0: If it's a major holiday, then that's what they do.
1: No, they don't, because Christmas is not Christmas observed.
0: It is, though. If Christmas is on a Tuesday, it's on a Tuesday, and you have it off.
1: Yeah.
0: And if you,
1: if Christmas is on a Sunday, do you get Monday?
0: Yes, you do.
1: Really?
0: You get a day off for Christmas.
1: We
0: that's what I'm
1: do?
0: Saying.
1: Yeah.
0: Where you been?
1: Working. I've been very busy.
0: very busy
1: to think of things like this.
0: Oh, my gosh. He's very busy, folks.
1: I am.
0: Here's Riley Green. Cat Country, 98.1.
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0: Riley Green, Change My Mind here at Southern New England's Country. It's Courtney and Brendan in the morning, 9:23 on your Thursday, and we are on a mission around here. Yeah, the Cat Country Morning Show on a mission with the Rinaldi Brothers. Of course, we like to put a spotlight on all the great charity events that are going on in the area, and we have a community calendar full of them, jam-packed, in fact.
1: 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Yeah, just click on Morning Show on a Mission. A plethora of events happening in the coming weeks and weekends, including one that got our attention. The Equine Line Dance fundraiser for Smoky Chestnut Farm Rescue. And I thought, equine line dance, does that mean the horses are line dancing? No, it means you are to support the horses. A night of line and partner dancing to support Smoky Chestnut Farm Rescue. Jeff Hewitt from Shine Line Dancing will lead the beginner lessons. No experience is needed. You just show up. It's open to all levels. 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Click on Morning Show on a Mission. We've got the link there, which takes you over to Smoky Chestnut Farm. All of the proceeds from this event go right to the farm rescue. Every horse rescued will retire in their forever home.
0: Yeah, which is really awesome. That's beautiful. I love that. And yeah, there's a ton of other events as well. Golf tournament going on tomorrow. And also the Pawtoberfest, if I say it right.
1: The Pawtoberfest.
0: On October 18th over there in Acushnet. Also, the RSPCA's Paws in the Park happening on October 18th as well. There's so many great events and fall festivals, too. If you're looking for something to do and you're just like, oh, my gosh, you know, you say, hey, what do you want to do this weekend? I don't know. All right, come to our website, catcountry.com, on the community calendar. Yeah, Morning Show on a Mission. Lots of great suggestions. So if you do have things that you want us to know about, and sometimes we do show up to them too.
1: Right.
0: I have a golf tournament coming up.
1: Do you
0: that
1: really?
0: I'm going to be popping into. Yes, I do.
1: I know there's a lot of pet events happening on this calendar.
0: Yep.
1: Also, a couple of others that are non-pet ones. Like, how about Meat Madness?
0: Right. That sounds interesting too.
1: A fundraiser for VFW 7272. It's meat raffle meets bingo. They say over 30 chances to win meat.
0: I love that.
1: Have you seen the price of meat lately?
0: I know exactly. You got to get it.
1: This is what I'm doing just to be.
0: We
1: able
0: need
1: to get
0: one
1: a steak.
0: For gas and also for meat.
1: Gas raffle.
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1: Horseback. Cody Johnson, Cat Country 98.1. It's Courtney and Brendan in the morning. I don't know why I'm laughing.
2: I don't know either.
1: Your face sometimes.
2: Oh, is that what it is?
1: Just you make a funny little face.
2: You're saying I'm funny looking.
1: You're saying I'm funny? It's 9:40 on your Thursday.
2: You're saying I'm funny looking.
1: No, there's you're not difference. Funny looking. You make funny faces sometimes.
2: You were just laughing at my face. You said it.
1: Oh, so we saw this and we were like, ooh, I don't know about this. Providence city leaders are considering putting an end to right turn on red in downtown. And then it may expand to all places in Providence.
2: Why would they do that?
1: And they're saying this because of safety. And I get that. Because some streets, especially in downtown, if you can't fully see things and people are walking or biking and stuff, then there's more issues with pedestrians. And, of course, we want to keep everybody safe.
2: Okay.
1: So I understand where that's coming from. But other people are saying this is going to cause some traffic backups because it's not going to flow as well.
2: Right.
1: So I guess it depends on where you are. But they're saying, you know, in downtown, they're looking to take away the right on red.
2: You know, downtown, I kind of get that. Yeah. There are already some intersections downtown where it's no turn on red anyway.
1: Right, right.
2: I'm thinking over by the Point Street Bridge. If you're turning down near where Al Forno is, there's no turn on red there, I know, because when the light turns red, I gotta wait for it. It's like there's nobody coming. Yeah. But there is a lot of foot traffic, a lot of people on bikes, the Trader Joe's. It's very busy over there. But at the same time, there are other intersections which kind of jam up if they don't allow the right turn on red. So.
1: That's the thing. So that could
2: I really think it needs to be case by case and not a citywide thing.
1: Mm-hmm. Yeah, that's a good point.
2: There's going to be some spots where people are just waiting, and then they're going to go through the red light anyway.
1: Right, right. You know. So it is probably, case by case, and to see which ones are the worst
2: ones. I've seen people
1: go
2: straight through red lights.
1: Right, exactly.
2: Consider what's out there.
1: I just wanted to bring up, too, about distractions. So a lot of times, you know, we're looking at the drivers, but the walkers can be a little distracted sometimes. They're on their phones, and they're not paying attention. Sometimes you're the one in the right turning or something, and they're not paying attention to what's going on. So I think we all need to do a better job at paying attention. And that brings me to another point. When I was driving down the street the other day, there was a bicycle...
2: A bicyclist
1: in front of me, and all of a sudden I'm like, okay, which side are they going? Right, they're like right
2: they're
1: in the middle,
2: weaving.
1: Going all the way to the left, and I'm like, I can't even get around you. I'm like, what's going on? And they were on the phone.
2: Really?
1: Yeah, they were just reading their phone. So I don't know if they were texting or what, but I was like, okay, I think we all need to not be as distracted.
2: I thought I was good at multitasking. Wow.
1: I was like, they're biking, and I think they're texting, and also maybe calling for, you know, some dinner as well when they get to their destination. I was a little confused.
2: Maybe.
1: Yeah, I couldn't get around them. I was just like, okay, we're just going to do this. I can't beep at them. That would be rude.
2: You should have beeped at them. I would have just laid on the horn.
1: That would have scared them off their bike.
2: Good.
1: Oh, no.
2: No, not good.
1: It's Courtney and Brendan in the morning. It's time for us to wrap up. Tomorrow, we do have your passes for the Pete Bruins.
2: Mm-hmm.
1: Yeah, spooktacular, baby. Halloween spooktacular.
2: More tickets for URI taking on Albany as well at Centerville Bank Stadium. And more of my funny looking face.
1: Yes, that's true. It's coming up again tomorrow. Cat Country Mornings.
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Cat Country 98.1. You're with Andy Shaw here on Southern New England's Country. Thanks for hanging out on this Thursday morning. It's Friday Eve. People, we're close to the weekend.

0: 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Thursday NFL football is back tonight at 8:15 p.m. The 3-2 Seattle Seahawks are visiting the 3-2 Denver Broncos.
1: Prettiest girl I'd ever seen. 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

0: Some of fall's biggest hits happen under the Friday night lights. The rest, they're right here. Southern New England's country, Cat Country 98.1.
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2: 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I'll always stand with you.
1: Maura Healey, governor. 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
16: 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Now, while the trip for two to the CMAs is by invitation only, everyone is invited to come hang out and be part of the excitement. 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
10: Nah. It's time to crank it up because we're back to the music. This is Southern New England's country.

Yeah, Country 98.1. If you've been following the MLB playoffs, even though the Red Sox are out of it, tonight at 8 p.m., the Milwaukee Brewers are visiting the Los Angeles Dodgers for Game 3 of that series. It's tonight at 8 p.m. Milwaukee leads the series 2-0. Little

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Sunny out there today with a high in the low 60s. A chance of showers overnight tonight. Otherwise, should be partly cloudy skies tonight with a low around 48.

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She's been going to the moon lately. Stella Lefty is bringing the Long Way From Home tour to MGM Music Hall at Fenway on January 17th. And tickets are sold out, if you can believe it. You can only win your way in now. 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

101.1. That's all for me today, folks. I'm getting out of here. My name is Andy Shaw. Thanks for hanging out with me on this Thursday morning. We'll be back tomorrow when we're celebrating Friday here on Southern New England's Country. Greg Bedard coming up in a couple of minutes. Jeez.

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Cat Country, 98.1. Sunshine today, highs in the low 60s, becoming cloudy overnight tonight, lows in the upper 40s. And for Friday, looking at showers, maybe a passing thunderstorm later in the afternoon. Otherwise cloudy, highs in the low 70s. Keeping your Thursday afternoon going with Russell Dickerson, It's Happened to Me.

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Here's Coey Wetzel and Ella Langley. It's Jaden.

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1: 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We'll talk about it on tomorrow's show. 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

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It's Scotty McCreary. It matters to her.

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Cat Country 98.1. Another change is coming to Thayer Street. George's on Thayer is taking over the old Spectrum India space at 252 Thayer. It was also home to the College Hill bookstore years ago. The new spot has renovations already underway. No opening date yet. That corner is seeing a lot of Providence history. Now let's get another chapter. Here's Luke Combs along with Post Malone. Guy for that.

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Sunshine today, highs in the low 60s, becoming cloudy overnight tonight, lows in the upper 40s. And for tomorrow, got some showers likely, thunderstorms possible later in the afternoon, otherwise cloudy, highs approaching 70. 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

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It's brought to you by Mohegan Sun and Cat Country 98.1. Ellen Langley right now. She's in Texas.

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It's her Long Way From Home tour coming to the MGM Music Hall at Fenway on Sunday, January 17th. 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Here's Tucker Wetmore, it's Brunette.

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In the meantime, it's Morgan Wallen. In by now. No.

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Cat Country 98.1. More bad news for those of us who like to turn right on red. It's a follow-up to Providence's proposed right on red ban. The plan is now headed to the full city council. If it's approved, right turns on red would be banned downtown starting on January 1st, then expanded citywide by 2028. Supporters say it's about pedestrian safety. Critics worry it'll make Providence traffic even worse. If you manage to violate that, well, first-time violations, just get a warning. For now, it's Lady A. Champagne.

He's a ranch hand in a pinch, man. Hotter than the red on the cattle brand. Cause she's a gold digger with a quick trigger. A cast iron skillet swinging lid flipper.

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1: Cat Country, 98.1. Becoming cloudy overnight tonight. Lows in the upper 40s. Showers, maybe a passing thunderstorm later in the afternoon tomorrow. Otherwise cloudy. Highs approaching 70. Looking ahead to Saturday, showers possible in the early morning. Otherwise partly sunny throughout the day. Highs only reaching the mid-50s. Here's Nate Smith. Fix what you didn't break.

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1: Hi, my name is Stella Lefty. On the train back to Boston
2: 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What's going on, guys? This is Post Malone. Somebody pour me a drink.
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We are doing our town takeover. Follow us on Instagram and Facebook because any given week we could be taking over your town. 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We'll be full of Cat Country swag, sometimes even concert tickets too. So follow us on Instagram and Facebook. 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
2: 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He supports Trump's war in Iran that's making the price of gas skyrocket. 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

Cat Country 98.1, waking up weekdays with Courtney and Brendan in the morning and Southern New England's country all day long. Kevin Lawrence is up next. He's going to get you home. He's also got your chance to win a pair of tickets to the URI versus Albany football game coming up on October 24th at Centerville Bank Stadium. So be listening for that coming up soon. For now, it's Florida Georgia Line. Long live.

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Cat Country 98.1. Stella Lefty going to be here in southern New England performing live at the MGM Music Hall up at Fenway on January 17th. Here she is now with Boston. On a train.

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20: 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Looking good out there right now. Some clouds later on tonight with a low of 44. Showers and possibly a thunderstorm in the forecast during the midday on Friday. Otherwise, mostly cloudy and a high of 70 tomorrow. We're at 62 in New Bedford, 64 here in Providence at Southern New England's Country.

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I have a pair of passes to see URI take on Albany this Saturday afternoon at noon at Centerville Bank Stadium in Pawtucket. 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
16: 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Starting.

traffic alert. We have a couple of accidents out there right now. A vehicle crash here in Providence on 195 eastbound happening minutes ago. This is near Gaino Street. The left lane is shut down, and we're also still dealing with an accident in Warwick on Route 37 eastbound near exit 3A, shutting down the right lane.

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7: 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Looking good out there right now. Clouds on the increase later on tonight with a low of 44. Some showers in the forecast for Friday with thunderstorms in the late afternoon. Otherwise, mostly cloudy for Friday and a high around 70. We're at 63 in Providence at Southern New England's Country.

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1: Cat Country 98.1. Traffic looking heavy out there in the Providence area right now. We are bumper to bumper on 95 north from Route 10 in Cranston up to 195 here in the capital city. 95 south stop and go from the S-curves in Pawtucket down to Rhode Island Hospital. 195 east jammed getting onto the Washington Bridge. The westbound side backing up through Seekonk into East Providence getting onto the bridge. And then I'm still seeing delays on Route 4 northbound from Wickford Junction through East Greenwich up to I-95 and

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A shout out to our listeners who got the invite to attend tonight's Cat Country CMA Nashville giveaway party up at the Angletree Brewery in North Attleboro. We're going to find out who that lucky listener is who's going to the CMAs in November.

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Your drive at 5 minutes away. If you're leaving work and heading home, traffic delays on 195 westbound. We're locked up from the Seekonk East Providence line getting onto the Washington Bridge. The eastbound side is also jammed. 95 north stop and go from just north of Route 37 in Cranston all the way into Providence. 95 south heavy and slow from the S-curves in Pawtucket down to Rhode Island Hospital. Route 4 northbound slow through East Greenwich up to I-95 in Warwick, and 295 northbound in North Attleboro between the Emerald Square Mall and I-95 is a slow go as well.

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0: 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We'll talk about it on tomorrow's show. 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

Cat Country 98.1, this is your drive at 5, and traffic in the Providence area is very slow. We have backups now on 95 northbound from Route 10 in Cranston up to 195, 95 south backing up from just after the S-curves of Pawtucket down to the 146 merge, 146 south locked up from Branch Ave down to I-95, 610 connector inbound, very slow moving, 195 west creeping along from the state line onto the Washington Bridge, Route 24 south sluggish from 495 down to Route 140 in Taunton.

Cat Country 98.1. Nice out there right now. Some clouds later on tonight with a low of 44. Unsettled for tomorrow with showers and maybe even a thunderstorm during the midday on Friday with a high of 70. Right now, 63 in Providence at Cat Country 98.1.

Cat Country 98.1. The Massachusetts State Lottery announcing that a Lincoln, Rhode Island man has won a $1 million prize in its 100 times scratch ticket game. The winner bought the ticket at Border Bets and Butts in Attleboro.

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Traffic alert in North Smithfield right now. We have a medical emergency on 295 southbound. This is near exit 12A, and the left lane and the left shoulder is shut down.

0: everyone. It's Courtney Kelly and Brendan Sharp, and we are having so much fun. We are at Angletree Brewery in North Attleboro, and let me tell you what a blast this is. We're going to do a lot of prizes. We've got giveaways and also, of course, the huge drawing.
1: Yes, this trip to the CMAs in Nashville. We're giving it away tonight right here. Angletree Brewery, Elm Street in North Attleboro. We've got a ton of Cat Country listeners here, all finalists in this drawing. We've got Music Bingo kicking off around 6 o'clock tonight, and plenty of other great prizes to give away, too. So the place is jamming. We're having a great time here, and somebody's going to win this trip.
0: Yeah, oh my gosh, and I am so jealous, are you?
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Cat Country 98.1, winding down your drive at 5. Still seeing heavy traffic in Smithfield on 295 southbound, heading down to Route 44. We had a medical emergency on that stretch of highway causing the delays. 195 west jammed up from the state line onto the Washington Bridge. 95 north and south, pockets of heavy volume here in Providence.

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Increasing clouds for tonight with a low of 44. Showers likely during the midday tomorrow, maybe even a thunderstorm by late afternoon. Otherwise, a cloudy Friday, but mild with a high of 70 tomorrow.

0: time zone am I on? What country am I in?
1: It doesn't matter. It's 5 o'clock somewhere.
0: It's always on 5 in Margaritaville, come to think of it.
1: Yeah, I heard that.
0: You've been there, haven't you?
1: Yes, sir.
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0: 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I mean, who's saying that? We'll talk about it on tomorrow's show. 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

Chase Matthew, hailing from the general area that produced to Kenny Chesney and Kelsey Ballerini. Dolly Parton as well, eastern portion of Tennessee. That's Love You Again and Gretchen Wilson. It's Redneck Woman on Cat Country 98.1.

He's a ranch hand in a pinch, man. 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

Southern New England's country, Cat Country 98.1. It's Johnny. We've been giving away tickets for the last week and a half. Megan Maroney and Stella Lefty as well. More tickets to be had this evening. Keep it right here, Cat Country 98.1. Dinner.

Dylan Scott in Deer Big City on Cat Country 98.1. This one a huge hit for Josh Ross. In fact, he celebrated with family and friends in Nashville a couple weeks ago. It's Hate How You Look on Cat Country 98.1. It's

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